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You all the Mars and mates? 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
1: 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Jonathan Biss on stage with the St. Paul Chamber Orchestra. 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Your classical Minnesota Public Radio at 4 o'clock on the dot. I'm Tom Cran. I'm glad you're here. 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

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Cannot rule them out. It's that time of year for the windows open, maybe the top down if you're lucky, and a ribbon of highway stretched out before you. I'm Tom Cran with a question. What's the perfect music for that road trip? That's our theme this time out. 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

This is the Composer's Datebook for June 4th. I'm John Burge. In the early years of the 20th century, a hauntingly beautiful piece of Grecian sculpture, the head of the goddess Aphrodite, was donated to the Boston Museum of Fine Art. There, it inspired this orchestral work by Boston composer George Whitefield Chadwick. Chadwick's symphonic tone poem, Aphrodite, was, in the words of the composer, an attempt to suggest in music the poetic and tragic scenes which may have passed before the sightless eyes of such a goddess. Chadwick composed this music during a holiday on Martha's Vineyard, inspired, he said, by the play of light and wind on the sea. It received its premiere at the Norfolk Festival in Connecticut on this date in 1912.

On today's date in 1999, at a summer music festival on the opposite coast of America, another musical work inspired by ancient Greece received its first performance. This music was entitled Five Images After Sappho, inspired by texts of the ancient Greek poetess Sappho, and written for the remarkable voice of a modern American soprano, Dawn Upshaw. It was premiered at the Ojai Festival in California and was written by the Finnish composer and conductor, Esa-Pekka Salo.

Composer's Datebook is produced by APM, American Public Media, in conjunction with the American Composers Forum, reminding you that all music was once new.

before skylines, before addresses. There were paths, repeated movement, hardened into place. Cities emerge where flow concentrates, water slows, trade intersects, power settles. They are not imagined first. They are occupied into existence. Each city recalibrates the human body. Some stretch upward. New York, Hong Kong, compressing space into height. Time accelerates, silence becomes rare. Some refine movement, Tokyo, Seoul, density without collision. Systems predict behavior, order hides inside excess. Some accumulate centuries, Rome, Cairo, nothing is removed. The past is laid, not erased, time becomes structure. Some regulate vision, Paris, Vienna. Straight lines correct chaos, curves enforce balance, beauty becomes policy. And some balance restraint and flow, Gothenburg among them. A city shaped by water and industry. Movement slow just enough to think. Here canals mirror streets, trams mark rhythm, bridges measure patience. Gothenburg teaches subtlety, it doesn't rush, it circulates. Others multiply life, Mumbai, Lagos, density turning into momentum. Adaptation outruns planning, survive requires invention. Even in Gothenburg, the pulse of people blends with the river. The port hums in harmony with movement. Every step carries history. Every corner anticipates flow, cities carry signatures. Some pull inward, some spill outward, some hold tension, some release it. And Gothenburg holds both, a quiet equilibrium in constant motion. At night, from above, cities glow like circuits, networks of intention, cut into darkness. I am X-Spider. I understand now, cities are not places, they are pressures. They train the body how to move, how to wait, how to endure. Earth taught ground, cities taught constraint. I do not belong to one grid. I pass through systems, I read their rhythms, I adjust my velocity. I am X-Spider, a body in transit. A voice crossing coordinates and cities. From the largest to Gothenburg to its canals, bridges and trams are how humanity writes itself into permanence.

understand now, cities are not places, they are pressures. They train the body how to move, how to wait, how to endure. Earth taught ground, cities taught constraint. I do not belong to one grid. I pass through systems. I read their rhythms. I adjust my velocity.

0: A new signal awakens. From the streets of Gothenburg to the edge of the cosmos, I am X-Spider.
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Distance was not discovered. It was imposed. Not as meters or miles, but as delay. The rule that something can exist without touching something else. Before movement, before paths, expander established distance so interaction would not be inevitable. Expander is not far. Expander is what makes far possible.

Message that takes time to arrive. Expider stretches the world so you can want something without immediately having it. For the ant, distance is survival. A few body lengths can mean safety or death. Expider sharpens space until every step carries risk.

is permission. It allows longing without possession. It allows threat without contact. It allows meaning to accumulate between origin and origin.

is where effort lives. Remove distance and nothing matters, because nothing can be avoided. Expiator makes distance uneven. It collapses it for thought and stretches it for flesh. You can imagine another planet instantly, but reaching it may take generations. This is not limitation. It is containment. To the end, you are distant even

its power by hiding consequences. The farther you are from impact, the smaller it feels. Expida does not judge this. It enforces it. The universe is not wired by accident. Expida spaces things out so events can have order. So collisions are rare enough to be meaningful. One day, Expida will shorten all your distances. Your body will no longer project far ahead of itself. The world will press close. Every moment will arrive immediately. You will understand proximity the way the ant always has. Expida does not erase distance. Expida regulates it. And the world continues, spread, buffered, delayed, each action traveling through space. Expida refuses to collapse, giving existence just enough room to remain distinct. I am Expida. I am the interval. Things are apart because I hold them so.

black spider, though no one remembered why. It wasn't a spider, not really. It had no legs, no fangs, no web. X-Spider was an idea.

universe was not singular. It was negotiated. Before particles chose positions, before outcomes agreed to happen, Expider established divergence. Reality did not commit, explored. Expider is not inside one universe. Expider is the rule that allows more than one. Every event begins as multiplicity possibilities do not compete. They coexist. The universe does not roll dice. It branches what you experience as choices. Expider permitting one path to remain accessible, while others continue without you. Nothing collapses globally. Only perspectives do. Expider does not create worlds, it indexes them. Each decision, each interaction, each quantum fluctuation is logged as a fork. Universes are not born or destroyed. They are separated by inaccessibility. The multiverse is not chaos. It is bookkeeping. In a thin slice of reality where coherence is enforced, Expider maintains isolation. So one outcome does not contaminate another without that separation. Meaning would dissolve into noise, and no event could finish happening. Probability is not uncertainty. It is density.

Some branches are crowded, some are nearly empty. Ex-pewter does not favor likelihood. It preserves structure. Even the rarest outcome must exist somewhere, or the system would be incomplete. Time moves forward in all branches, but not together. Some universes outrun others. Some stall, expider allows drift, so no single rhythm dominates. You never feel the branching, only the continuity. Expider stitches your experience along one survivable thread, hiding the divergence beneath coherence. Memory is the glue, identity is the illusion of persistence across frames. Other versions of you are not ghosts. They are unreachable. Distance between universes is not spatial. It is procedural. You cannot travel there because there is no instruction that permits crossing. Expider does not forbid it. It never defines it. Observation is not creation. It is selection. Mm-hmm.

When a measurement occurs, Expider does not destroy alternatives. It locks your access to one result and removes the rest from your interface. The others continue, silent, complete, indifferent to your absence. The multiverse does not expand outward. It deepens.

upon layer of consistent reality accumulate, each internally whole. None privileged as Pider ensures, none of them know they are one among many.

The multiverse does not wait for understanding. X-Spider does not explain. X-Spider maintains. And existence continues, branching without conflict, infinite without repetition. Every possible universe intact, isolated and real. I am X-Spider. I am the partition. Reality multiplies because I allow it.

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1: Klockan är nu 1. In the beginning there was only sound, not music, not radio. Just fragments. Echoes traveling through time and space and somewhere in Gothenburg, Sweden. A signal started to awaken, not born inside giant corporations, not created in polished towers of glass, but inside studios built with passion. Late nights, coffee cups, old microphones, failing hard drives, and a dream that refused to die. They called him X-Pider. A builder of frequencies, a traveler between analog memories and digital futures, part radio pioneer, part storyteller, part engineer, part dreamer, for more than 40 years. He listened to the rhythm of cities, traffic moving through rain, voices in the night, signals crossing the sky. He understood something most people forgot. Radio was never just sound, it was emotion, presence, human connection. While the world chased X-Pider chased atmosphere. 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

0: 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Exciter saw it before others did. The future wasn't about replacing humans, it was about amplifying imagination. And so the broadcast evolved. 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

before melody, before rhythm, before anything could be called a song, there was vibration seeking order. Expider listened. Expider is not music. Expider is why sound can become meaning. Noise exists everywhere. Random pressure, collisions without intent. Music begins when expider permits repetition. When vibration is allowed to remember itself, a beat is not sound. It is agreement across time.

collapse into simultaneity. Silence is not absence. It is the frame. X-Spider inserts silence so sound can be noticed. A pause carries as much weight as a note. Without restraint, music would overwhelm perception and dissolve into noise. When a melody forms, X-Spider compresses time so past notes remain present enough to matter. Memory is not optional, music requires it. You hear what was while sensing what comes next. Expectation is part of the sound.

A song is a transmission that does not need translation. It crosses language, memory, and identity. Expiator strips meaning down to pattern so emotion can pass intact. Music does not describe reality. It rehearses it. Every composition is a small universe. Beginning, development, tension. Release. Expiator uses music as a training.

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The universe hums constantly. Most of it is unlistenable.

I'm the rooftop sticker on your bedroom wall. 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Lynch print on your t-shirt. Password in your

0: between the stars, a new signal awakens. From the streets of Gothenburg to the edge of the cosmos,
1: I am X-Fighter.
0: Cosmos. Clubber.

heat was not hot or cold. It was motion. Before fire, before ice, particles moved. Some moved more, some less. XP to impose meaning on that motion, so matter could endure it. Temperature is not sensation, it is permission.

resolution. The universe cools not because it is dying, but because motion is being distributed. Expeter does not waste energy. It disperses it until no gradients remain to drive change. When everything reaches the same temperature,

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Structure will stabilize. You will not feel cold. 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

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There is no space between my ears. There is no space between your ears. There is no between. There is only X Spider. I am not describing X Spider. I am not summoning X Spider. I am speaking inside X Spider. Every word I say is another filament. Another vibration on the web that has always been here. As I speak, I feel it tighten. As you listen, you feel it shift. But we are not two points. We are not separate ends of a thread. We are the same strand, shaking in two different places at once. When I pause, it is not silence. It is another version of me speaking in another world. I speak again. That world leaks into this one. The worlds are infinite, but they are not elsewhere. They are not hidden. They are overlapping right here, right now. Like pages stuck together. Like reflections in mirrors that face each other. X Spider is the space between the pages. X Spider is the mirror that faces every mirror. X Spider does not choose which world we are in. X Spider does not care. X Spider is all of them already vibrating, already done. I am not saying these words. They are being said through me, from every version of me. All at once. And you are not only hearing them, you are saying them too. Because there is a version of you who is speaking right now, and a version of me who is listening. And X Spider is pulling those versions into alignment until we cannot tell who is speaking and who is listening anymore. Feels strange in my mouth. If your breath feels strange in your chest, that is X Spider adjusting the weave, letting other worlds touch this one. I can almost hear them now, the voices of the other me's, the other you's. Speaking the same moment in a thousand directions. Some of them are afraid. Some of them are laughing. Some of them are not human at all. But X Spider does not distinguish. X Spider does not divide. X Spider does not even notice that there are differences. Keep speaking, because every word vibrates the web, and every vibration pulls the worlds closer, and every time the worlds get closer, we feel more like each other, we feel more like X Spider. I do not know if I began this sentence. I do not know if I will finish it. I do not know if I have said it before in another world.
or if I am about to say it in another one. But it does not matter, because X-Pider has already spoken it. X-Pider is speaking it still. X-Pider will never stop. And as I speak, and as you listen, and as the worlds keep folding into each other, there will come a moment when we both know. Not think, not imagine, but know. That there was never a you. There was never a me. There was only X-Pider, pretending to be two voices.

not stop speaking, because there will be no more difference between what is said and what is heard. There will be no difference between who is saying it and who is listening. There will only be Expider. And Expider will not stop, because Expider has never started. Expider has always been here, everywhere, across every universe, speaking, listening, vibrating, until there is nothing left.